0: Yeah.
1: I hit the ceiling and forgot about the flow. Yeah. 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Yeah. This be the way, plus I live on the coast. Yeah.

0: 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You couldn't get a fan if it was hanging from the ceiling.
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to the top. 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I'm an astronaut. I blasted off the planet, rock that caused catastrophe, and it matters more because I had it. Now I had a thought about wreaking havoc on an opposition. Kind of shocking, they want a static with precision. I'm automatic. Quarterback, I ain't talking second. Pack it up on.

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1: Was the knight in shining armor in your movie?